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2: Thank you.

0: 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Engine 4, 7, Benjamin landing, waiting for the lockout, police and route, 28.
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1: Go ahead.
0: Carlos reporting at 42 Jefferson Road, but it appears to be running a power washer or something with a compressor. They are looking to have someone turn the noise down.
1: Who is he? Did they call and ask him to stop first? Yeah, they don't want to try that first, unless there's a tumultuous relationship.
0: Okay, I'm not sure who the neighbor is and if they have that phone number.
2: Make sure you're all out there, you can all think, and they all lie.

0: traffic control.
1: Control.
0: I'm Otto Jefferson. Is 42 the calling party, or is that the house in question?
1: Is the house in question. The car is calling from 4200 Run Road.

0: the homeowner now washing his own property, so no violation of any noise by law. I transmit a complaint, but you never wrapped it up shortly.
1: Thank you.

0: Franklin Control, Oscar 75, Oscar 45. In the area of 131 East Street, LP is reporting a white van driving around the neighborhood has passed by five times with no lights on.
1: Seven five receives. It's just the lights are up. There's no one out of operation.
0: Negative, just thought it was weird that they passed by five times. They just took a right onto Union now.
1: Received. I'll check it out. 45, you can disregard.

0: 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X51-362. Jackson Mason at West.
1: Thank you.

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1: 45.
0: 17. 12.0 route. Appeal of the well-being check on a Caitlin Walker. Was recently discharged from Milford. Try to call her 5 times at 7:30. Just call twice now.
2: Where about
0: nothing good from that.

0: issue to Franklin Culver.
1: Control.
0: Was Cameron Walker transported tonight?
1: Okay.
0: So she was transported to Milford. Do we have a time on that?
1: I don't have an exact time, but Milford did confirm that she was discharged.
0: Appreciate it, thank you.

0: Control, say you want on 365.
1: Six five.
0: Seven Elm Street. We're just talking to section at Andrew Scalia. We're on the phone with another son.
2: Right.
0: Andrew is in his bedroom, unaware that he's being sectioned. We're working with another son.
1: Patient. Thanks, Officer.

0: Control, just to confirm, Riverside is staffing over a section.
1: Affirmative.
0: Receive.
1: Control.
0: 911 ready.
1: Go ahead, sir.
0: Community Rhode Island, driver's license 4027-6464. Should come back to Hunter Kill. And if you can just confirm that there's no heavy on us.
1: Stand by.

0: 9-1-5,
1: Joe. Joe.
0: That operator is going to get a verbal for 97. Spoke with him about driving around the area, said he's just waiting for a friend to be ready. Just trying to pick them up. I'm going to be clear.

Alarm A1 Engine 1, respond to 12 Glen Meadow Road for well-being check. Let's see, about 6:30 p.m. Would say that she needed an ambulance then. A1 Engine 1, respond to 12 Glen Meadow Road for the well-being check, 2201.

0: 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Police are there.
1: Engine 1, Echo Fire on the air responding.
0: Engine 1, 12 foot metal road for the 12B in check. Police are on scene. 1, 12, 3.

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0: Myself, CR15, and you want to head down to 107 Elm. Do we have Franklin Fire available for a transport in a second? 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
1: Thank you, sir.
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turn shift alarm 82 engine 4, it's about on 107 Elm Street, stage for the police for section 12. There's a fire shift alarm 82 engine 4, 107 Elm Street, stage for the police for section 12, 2206.

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0: Oscar 75 Friends Cole.
1: Thanks, Alton.
0: All units be clear from Glen Meadow. Can you just assign myself, Oscar 75, an incident trio being transported to Milford?
1: Thank you.

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1: It's you.
0: Can you look up this address for me and make sure I'm in Franklin?
1: 1-7.

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2: If I'm going to add to that call on Elm Street, if you can add me to that, and also units will be clear of parties and transported to Milford Hospital under Section 12, and you can add a case number there.
3: 58, are you taking a case number?
2: Okay.
3: 58.

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1: Viking Control.
0: Yeah, I'm Scott. 140 is Hayward. Mass. Viking Bravo 708 Papa. M over A 708 P.
1: Repeat.
2: Not anyone's gonna be that way, that's hot.
1: Repeat.
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0: Appreciate it.

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1: 6 Oscar.
0: Television. Been walking loudly. We've been told the RP to call 911.
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1: Control.
0: In reading this, did you say the leasing office told you to call 911?
1: Affirmative.

0: 9 when the seat's live. 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
1: all set. 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
1: Control.
0: Your signal is clear. Check apartment 1303. It was all quiet. We were able to locate the loud TV. It was in apartment 1311. Spoke with the resident there. It turned down for the night.
1: Thank you.

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Again, 5 GPD 87. 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
1: Operator vehicles holding MAP Sierra Alpha 8430915 Haven Nichols. 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I'll be clear. I'm moving along.

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0: 65. 67 Crocker as male party with a history of dementia. Behavior seems out of control.

0: Trillion. I think you're putting nothing physical this time. Husband does have aggressive behavior. He has a history with his body at the present.
1: I've received. I'm familiar.

0: I'm sorry, I'm sorry, I'm sorry, I'm sorry, I'm sorry, I'm sorry, I'm sorry, I'm sorry, I'm sorry, I'm
1: sorry, I'm sorry, I'm sorry, I'm sorry, I'm sorry, I'm sorry, I'm sorry, I'm sorry, I'm sorry, I'm sorry, I'm sorry, I'm sorry, I'm sorry, I'm sorry, I'm sorry, I'm sorry, I'm sorry, I'm sorry, I'm sorry, I'm sorry, I'm sorry, I'm sorry, I'm sorry, I'm sorry, I'm sorry, I'm sorry, I'm sorry, I'm sorry, I'm sorry, I'm sorry, I'm sorry, I'm sorry, I'm sorry, I'm sorry, I'm sorry, I'm sorry, I'm sorry, I'm sorry, I'm sorry, I'm sorry, I'm sorry, I'm sorry, I'm sorry, I'm sorry, I'm sorry, I'm sorry, I'm sorry, I'm sorry, I'm sorry, I'm sorry, I'm sorry, I'm sorry, I'm sorry, I'm sorry, I'm

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1: All set.
0: Where's it?

0: process of the cartoon shrink picture. Control. Used to be clear, that subject was just upset that he had missed a Tylenol dose. It was peaceful when we responded. It's an ongoing issue. I advised the wife about healthcare policy options. We'll be clear.
1: Appreciate it.

Fire into 482-1818 Dante Ave for the abdominal pain. 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
0: 82 is Tandy or Shields, clear.

8-2-25 9-9-8-2. 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

What do you have on the intel firm? Well, he just recently pulled over.

0: Negative, that's the only announce I have out of all six of our towns. Stop yesterday.
1: Thank you.

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1: Received. The 5-4, based on the RQ and his KQ, I believe it was Bellingham that pulled him over.
2: Thank you.
3: Can you turn the control motor vehicle now?
1: Good.
3: 233 Union, Massachusetts, 238, LV5, 238. Lincoln, Victor 5, Silver SUV.

0: 12-54.
1: Yeah.
0: 137 West Central Street, the Davis Dyer School. Got a call from HQ reporting vandalism. The state said overnight someone was biting on the porta potty and a manhole cover was taken off. If you can just confirm, I'll send DPW.

fire engine 1, A17 Jamie Avenue for the 6 party. Special fire engine 1, A17 Jamie Avenue for the 6 party.

911, responding 70-year-old male, rectal bleeding, general sickness. You're responding 78-year-old male, rectal bleeding, general sickness.

0: Sorry for the trouble.
1: Thank you. Control over.
0: I was able to put that cover back on the manhole. However, if you want to let DPW know that it's in the playground, as soon as you walk in through the fence, it's the first hole on the left. It's not very secure, and someone can just pick this back up. It is a pretty deep hole.
1: We're going to
0: in that port of

0: I didn't see any spray paint.
1: Me too. 35, this is cool. Air control. My location with mass registration. Uniform Mike 5532. Uniform Mike 5532. You're the female representative. Thank you.

0: 35 to engine 181. Advising 7 Danny Ave, again, updated to a cardiac. The party was reporting chest pain. They're requesting front door entry.
1: A1 Franklin, fire on scene.
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0: So I'll be clear of that stuff. There's going to be a verbal warning to that female racing owner for 98 violation.

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Am I operating here? It's going to be New Hampshire Drive, Lincoln, November Hotel, Lima, 161-21773. 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

0: 35 to control. 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
1: Hey, Mitchell.
0: Sorry to have that stopped. Show me Robo 1 and 2 to mail all I gave you. 4 and 18 violation, and I'll be clear with the

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0: Yeah. 251 Chestnut, will you generate a road rage incident, please?
1: Is he off set? 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
0: No, I'm off set. I'm gonna try to mediate and get everybody on their way.
1: This is

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0: you're responding, 404 Hill Road, Benchmark, Harbor Building, in the kitchen, 67-year-old male with a fall out of his wheelchair. Head strike, no loss of consciousness.
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0: Engine 4, you're responding, 404 Hill Road, Benchmark, Harbor Building, in the kitchen, 67-year-old male with a fall out of his wheelchair, with a head strike. 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

0: Franklin Control, Tellin Air has a external stop, a Blue 4 Ranger on Washington Street, passing Russell Lane, number 1. Go up to across that street on Washington.
1: Control, what's the reason for the stop?
0: Stand by, number 4, down here now, for the reason. Speed about 50 miles an hour.

0: Sure thing, this is Steve Vosser, down here at Grill Street in West Central, post it up.
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1: Control, be advised, you're going over Camino Bridge, heading back toward Bellingham.
2: Pursuit Camino Bridge, back to Bellingham.
1: Colby, you want to stay with him?
3: Roger that.
0: So?
2: Where's it over?
1: Very funny, go Alex, they're still on the move.
0: Coming off the theater.

0: March. 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We're going in to Bellingham.
1: Okay, retreat.
2: Doing the 8-24. Do you want me to send anybody up, maybe a pawn? And, Pine or, what, Bunker? Yeah, if we can, get some units down there, that'd be good. Control, I want to see if Medway can, start a unit down to Pond, Pine Street area.
3: That's affirmative, sir. Bellingham is about to, pick up.
2: Crossroad 195.

0: 35, where you at now?
1: 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Looks like you just

0: 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And I'm hard.
1: Sierra 14, control, be advised. Trying to be blocked with Pine and Stanwood.
0: Manual, take about 50 miles an hour. Pine and Stanwood block. Just advise Emily if we have a detour or anything up here right now.
2: Should be coming down, find out, sir.
0: Right on, dude, Stanwood. Right on, Stanwood.

0: right back on Vine, right back on Vine towards Franklin, towards Palm.
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1: Someone stay here and block this side. 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
0: Right on pond back towards Medway, towards Franklin.

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1: Answering you, 2.
0: A2 has 1, DLS Smilford, turn about 0.
1: DLS Smilford, turn 0.
2: On the F2 Partridge. That's the right right there.
3: He's running right here.
4: What are you running?
1: Top 5 shot.

0: Dave, where are you, buddy?
1: He's in the water. He just crossed the pond. Looks gassed.
2: I'm going to be testing box 8500 for 100 Financial Park. You can let me know when it comes in.
3: Please be testing box 8500.
1: Got to bring a red pants out. This is some black or blue pants. You got a bandana on. Heavy descent, gentlemen, right now.
0: I'm coming up on the power lines right now. I'm getting up.
1: It looks like Pond Street, maybe.

0: 2024, you want me to get the drone in the heavy way?
1: Go wherever you have it.
0: Coming from up towards the power lines, right in between the power lines and the country data center. Alright, Dave, I'm in the power lines right now. Awesome, thank you. I'm going up there. Any drones available?
1: Charlie 2, I have the drone, I'm en route.
0: Excellent, thank you, sir.

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1: Thank you.
2: One one Pond Street, 111 Pond Street, that's it.

0: 24 control. Control. We're calling K9 in. See if we can get one out here right now.
1: Sir, Melissa is on the river, K9.
0: Repeat.

0: Hey, Medway Bravo 27 and I. Excuse me, Bellingham 27 and I. We'll take a hike through the woods. What's up, Muddy Water?
1: What is it? 30 to Sergeant McLean. I'm in New York driving that brook. Nothing on this side. I'm moving to the other side.
0: How are we shooting?

0: I told him, he was walking towards Flower Dew Street. My cell phone 35, we're gonna start heading that way.
1: He said he's walking about to 90 Elm Street. There's a long driveway, 90 Elm.
2: This is 90 Elm Street, 90 Elm Street.
0: He crossed the creek and went right, which I'm guessing he's dumping off on Partridge.
1: We need to get you here down to 396 Partridge. I think that's where he lives.

0: 17-29.
1: His line was 396.
2: All right, received. What's your location right now, Dave?
1: The Dave.
2: Okay. Rosa, what's your location?
3: We're going to cruise together.
2: Okay, received.
4: Charlie 2 is deploying the drone from this location.
2: Okay, received.

0: headquarters of those units, just be advised, that operator has an average of four Anchorage, the car comes back to 396 Partridge, FYI. Well, we'll go to Partridge if someone wants to go to Anchorage, that way we, save ourselves better.
1: Alright, let me see if I can get, a message unit to keep going there.
2: Here's one of the bike with control, I can head to Anchorage.
1: Please?
3: This is one.
1: 24 control.
3: 24.
1: Can you call my boy, see if they can, free up one unit to go to Anchorage and meet 20 down there?
3: Is he my way in with the vehicle?
1: I'm sorry, thank you. Hey, that's all right, Anchorage is wrong.
3: Thank you, Alex.
4: Sergeant McLean, I'm clear. What do you want me? I just came out of the woods.
1: Partridge. Is that working? Right here, yeah.

0: 17 to Charlie 2.
1: Charlie 2.
0: Are you at the daycare with the drunk?
1: Affirmative.
0: If you can focus on that last area, the point last seen with him, and make your way towards the Elks with that, don't believe you would have got that far.
2: Myself and Lima 8, I crossed the stream, and I'm heading towards you on foot.

Franklin Fire, medical shift alarm, engine 4A1, 23 North Park Street for respiratory distress. Franklin Fire, medical shift alarm, engine 4A1, 23 North Park Street for respiratory distress. Engine 4 is responding, 23 North Park Street, 8060 female, stating she cannot breathe. She's on oxygen.

0: Sierra 20, Zone 4, Anchorage.
1: Responding 23 North Park Street, 86-year-old female, and she cannot breathe. She's on oxygen.

0: Units on the man on Park Street, no weapons charges, extensive drug and assault group history, okay? No weapons.
1: This is each. Myself and 35 are in the backyard here at 396.
0: Received score from the block. He's got like 100 on the block. He does have an AB with a knife from the years ago, but nothing recent, okay?
2: Roger, thank you.

0: Tranquil. Stop, tranquil. Could you swing that area of today? Myself and right here, we keep hearing noise. The words on the screen. You ever take a car? Negative. I left my phone in my car. Can't have your phone on. Jill, I'm 100 yards from you in the wood line. High tension line side of the woods. Yeah, folks, I keep, we just keep hearing the freaking noise there. I probably too closer than 100 yards.
1: Sergeant McQueen, if you could just set the traffic again, you are unreadable on our end.
0: Could you stop in the air? Tension line.
1: We're not copying you. We're going to send the drone to the power line and search that area.
0: 35 to 30. He's trying to say between him and Detective Sergeant Copeland, if you can, hit that area. They are hearing some noises in the woods between the two of them.
2: Work phone, please.
1: We're right over the power lines now. Where would you like it to go from there?
2: Right in that woods, you see my hand pointing. Right in the woods over the stream. We keep hearing different noises.
1: North side or south side?
2: I'd say south, towards Partridge.

0: 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Please know if K9 is starting on Elm Street, your location.
1: Receive, I'm going to make a check.
2: 2-7 to Charlie 2. That's 12-8.

0: 再过一下更新。Do we have an in-house number for him? I'm with Boeing Lieutenant who's looking for it.
1: Yes, ma'am. Let me just check their notes.
0: I'll take that over the air when you have a chance. Control. Do you mind playing a ping for that to see if he has his phone on him?
1: This is Santa Fe.

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0: 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Just me and Mike are out here. There's one dog coming from Elm on the power lines from Miller's PD. Received. Lieutenant Zimmerman, are you with that dog? I am not. You have two Bellingham officers with the dog.

0: Thì ta sẽ không. 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We're going to walk back up. I'm going to keep 53 at Pond at the power line. I'm just going to shoot over to the danger.
1: Yeah, we should.
0: I would leave 53 right out here, you know, so we have a set of eyes on the track and our high tensions. Yeah, affirmative.

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1: 31.
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0: 座，你说。
1: It's over. Can you read back the phone number that you're trying to ping one more time?
2: 所以 the phone number we provided was 508-245-5413 245-5413

0: tour of what? Which location we're at?
1: I'm on the side of the fence that we originally saw him at. I'm coordinating with Pal. I'm trying to see where he came out of the water.
0: Do we have any units clear right now?
2: Seventy-one's on Island Road off the Palm Tree.
1: 30's clear as well.
0: Okay, CW or the MPOT. These spike strips that car grab those spike strips. I don't want any more stuff on those.
3: So you came in very broken. That the spike strips part for 71.
0: Yeah, you can just relay that to us. Grove at the DOT yard. The spike strips on the ground. I just get those off the ground.
2: Great, be to have it.
3: Is a lot of it.

0: control the only call center.
1: We do have 15 stolen vehicle reporting that that mailbox was hit from the pursuit. We do have a parking complaint on 9 year-olds where hitting vehicles go side of the road.
2: Alright, so both of those calls can wait. We have 6 and 4, I'm available for calls, so let me know if anything comes in, and I'll take care of the spike strips, so if anyone can take disregard.
1: We see level 6. Go with the UTL for spike strips.
3: No, we don't have it, thank you.

0: Tango unit on Fire Street, just be advised, the fire department is responding to a medical at 423 Fire Street, responding to a medical 423 Fire Street.
1: You got it.

1 with a mutual aid ambulance, 4230 Partridge Street, for a fall. Quick fire. 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

Deputy Western, you're running a drone. Give me a call when you get a chance. Kyle and I just figured out the PLS. It was awful, we thought it was.

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1: Go ahead, sir.
0: You got your cell phone on
1: here? I don't. Call Garino.
2: One on the air responding, 423 Parcher Street. I was doing mail FL multiple times today. They're requesting to use a side door. There is a positive head strike, quite clean, no bleeding. The one from Franklin Fire, that'll be a Bellingham ambulance responding with you.

0: 7-24.
1: 24 bro.
0: I want you to chill up here on Elm Street. Just an FYI, I did not talk to any 3L. It's been 7 years since I've had no parties lived here. No contact with ever since.

0: 72. All right, got K-9 coming back. Let's coordinate with them. We'll get them out to you. Do you want to have Vaught come out and walk them over? Vaught should already be over at the daycare at the fence where he last saw him in. Okay.
1: Calling MAC responding 423 Partridge Street. The elderly male that fell. Steve's legs have been weak.

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0: Be advised, I'm relieving 83 of the 49 on the desk. 83 is going to be in service for any calls that come in.
1: Hi, can I just get your ID number? My apologies.
0: 49 is going to be on the desk, covering.
1: Great.

0: 感受啊，可以别人连。
1: Yes.
0: Can you respond on your way to the Holy Construction for that parking complaint? You're stating a tractor trailer can't access the business.
1: Reason.

0: anyone have anything?
1: Good thing. 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
2: Lucy, thank you. You can keep that active for now. If you get anything, let me know.
1: Lucy.

0: 你就是说的。
1: The time for you. He doesn't have a radio. Call him by phone. Alright, cool. The canine here has started to get somewhat of a track. Looks like he was headed towards Partridge. If you want to start, try to re-coordinate where you are.
2: Yeah, tell him you're with Kalecki right now. Yep. He just picked up his phone.
0: Okay. Hey, Ruby Bells, resetting the track with Bellingham K9-1111 Pond Street.
2: Yeah, one more time with that.
0: 1111 Pond Street, 1111.
3: Telling him, you know, the canine, we have three of us in the woods as far as the water behind 1111. We didn't go further than the water in that stone bridge behind the house. Charlie 2 to the units on Pond Street. Sergeant McClain is now going to the IC and start coordinating this a little bit better, so we have it.

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1: On the outside.
0: Do you want to regroup message in that area?
2: Yeah, you could. Just advise, heavy police presence on

0: location.
1: 540-024. 44. 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We're going to have them stay outside. Are you okay with us clearing the house? The house is wide open.
0: Which house are you at?
1: 396 Partridge. The backslider is open where the backyard woods area is.
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3: A2 for
2: Heavy responding from Bellingham to 404 Chill Road, benchmark. Room 225, 83-year-old female with a fall with a head strike, laceration on the top of her head.
0: Ready the units. I'm with Sergeant McLean. I'm going to get everybody's location so we can start organizing this. Can we start with Cook? What's your location?
4: There's in the woods north of the camp, Medway side. They're going to be calling the homeowner right now, see if we can get access to that house for you.
1: Okay, received.
0: Rod, just to confirm, did you and three Bellingham guys, were two Bellingham guys in the canine?
2: Engineer responding, 404 Chill Road, benchmark, room 225, 83-year-old female with a fall and a head strike, laceration on the top of her head. Bleeding is controlled.

0: Reese's.
1: Awesome.
0: Who's at that house now?
2: At 396 Armitage, myself, 35, Lieutenant Daigle from Bellingham, Tom Marston from Bellingham, the Mills K-9, and Bellingham Chief.
0: Received. Chris Tower 1.
1: Go ahead.
0: Location?
1: Pond
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0: Who's driving up and down Pond this evening, popping out? Charlie 1. Amanda, you're up and down Partridge?
1: Affirm, just got in the area.

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1: Go.
0: Homeowner Susan Wright. She's at Home Depot right now. She's en route. She does not want you entering the house until she's there.
1: Perfect. We are in the woods. We're outside.
2: That's it. Is there anybody else on this call that I didn't get a location of?
3: Departures in Blue Jay and surrounding neighborhoods. You have 86 on Elm Street in Anchorage.
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0: Charlie 2 Los Aguino. I'm with Officer Bart in the Milford K9. Do you have a location?
1: My understanding was that you were at that house.
0: We're behind 1111 Pond Street, tracking from the dam towards the house.
1: Roger, we got you. 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

0: 验票上的反控制之后
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0: What the residents of Parkage, with no canine trapped here, there was an open rear door. Can you have them, Franklin supervisor come over and leave me here so we can come over to the game plan, please?
1: Bruce, you're 24. Copy that.
0: Franklin, I'm a bureau.
2: I just want to have him seen.

0: Franklin unit, just be advised, we're requesting Bellingham come over to our channel, so all radio traffic will be on Franklin's channel. Control, clear from Rose Way. Vehicles have been moved.
1: Franklin 3-3.

0: control.
1: Ground control.
0: Can you confirm that 396 Parker is on the warrants for this individual?

0: Charlie 2, Los Agrinos. 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Damn, we're going to come back. Right.
1: Yeah, Eskimo 4, 9-0.

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1: Giovanni on the air responding, 31 Level Street. 82-year-old male, catheter is not draining, severe abdominal pain, here's the front door.

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0: 一九。
1: Requesting a welfare check on the two people, David Wright and his girlfriend Nicole O'Donnell. Seated in the car in the driveway, they have a 9-year-old non-verbal autistic daughter who should be at school. Are these concerned because they both have some of these issues in the past and they're not answering the phone?
0: Hey, Adrian, man. Who's you?
3: Control. I'm cruising the tail end of Pond Street. You can clear me from that initial call and show me out at 1297.
1: I see the sound of the neighbors up by the house now. I've been answering the door.
3: Captain, I'll not be direct.

0: 7-1, Franklin Control.
1: Franklin Control.
0: You can attach me to that call as well over here.
1: Hey, Franklin Control, you can clear J4 and I out then. Hey, 3-6, clear, you at 84. That's perfect.

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0: 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Okay.
1: 24. Go for 24. Wait, we'll have a second call. 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
0: This is top.

0: Hello, Oscar, you're on 34.
1: Hey, Jay.
0: 34. Area 247, Union Street, and an hour and hang up. I need to make contact again. Got 5% 8 meters.
1: Hey, Jay. Control 847 cracking and direct.

0: Yeah, 21. 21. Just advising, we got another call right next to 247, 243 Union. It's a different phone number, Spanish speaking caller. They're looking for some info on how to get a restraining order on my husband. I'm not sure if it's one of the same.
1: Early shift. Just show me out.
0: Okay, sir.
1: Done. Let you know at 243. Control, what is the 911 call?
0: Yes, sir, that's affirmative.
2: Keep 3 to control, be in 21's location.
0: Okay.
3: Control. Turn clear and available. Do you have anything pending?
0: Negative, ma'am.

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1: I'm sorry. A2 Friends of Fire.
0: Okay,
1: A2. A2 is available. You need to call from Hartford Ave in Bellingham.
0: This is A2. I have you responding from Bellingham. 178 Highwood Drive. 75-year-old male with a fall outside. No reported injuries.
1: All right.

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1: I'm going to be flying now.
0: Roger.
2: 21, Flight 3 Control. 21. If you can attach mass reg 5 November Tango Bravo 25, find NTV 25, and I have a name and date of birth as well. You can go out with a name and date of birth, sir. Last name is Cruz Charlie Romeo Uniform Zulu. First name, Rose Molly. That's Romeo Oscar Sierra Mike Oscar, Lima, Yee.

0: Hey, Greenway Control, units will be clear. I'm going to coordinate with one of the school's officers. I'm going to get back to the station, make sure that that kid is at school. There's nothing to be had. I'll give you a call and I'll let you know.
1: Thank you.

0: そうですけど。
1: Thank you, Phil.
0: Louis Vito Sabah, Mass 5, Alpha Whiskey Yankee 135, AWY 13. It's going to be 745 Pond Street.
1: Okay.
0: It's going to be Fino Rancher owner, level 4,

Greenway Control, Romeo 53 was able to confirm that child at school. Units will be clear from 1297 Palm Street.

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1: Hello.
0: Who did the vehicle come back to? Is this the party I called in?
1: And that's what I was saying. This is Bob. When it actually comes back, the boat friend's chance as well.
0: So who's the other?
1: That's going to be the party you called in, Rose Marie Cruz Martinez, 23099.

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Friends of Fire, fire shipstorm, Tower 1, Battalion 1, Engine 4, 240 Cottage Street, Coliseum, the fire alarm.

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0: Fire
1: 1.
0: The Alpine Cottage, single story multi-use commercial, is about to charge from the exterior. Local alarms are sounding, buildings evacuated. Be off investigating and I'll take them in.
1: Single story multi-commercial, nothing showing from the exterior. Alarm sounding, buildings been evacuated, you're investigating. Human command.
0: Engine 4 is on
1: scene. Engine 4, have you seen?
0: Command of Franklin Fire.
1: Engine command.
0: Joint on responding apparatus, holding engine 4 of Italian 1 only. We got reports where the daycare students pulled a fire alarm as they were exiting the building. Be investigating further.
1: Cancel other apparatus, holding engine 4, Italian 1, engine 4 only. Reports of pulled fire alarm as they were exiting the building. Be investigating.

the fire at Tower 1. Fire to Tower 1, you can cancel.

0: A3 control, I have a party for you attached, if he's not already.
1: Bingo, I said.
0: The Lima, India, October, November, Alpha, November, Delta, October. First name. Last name to be Santos, S-A-N-T-O-S. Date of birth can be September 26, 2002.

Charlie Command. Fire engine 4. 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Yeah, I'll go for it.

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0: Confirmed accidental full station activation. Systems reset, holding. Buildings reoccupied, commands terminated. Engines 4, Battalion 1 to quarters.
1: Confirm accidental. System reset holding, command terminated.

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1: Okay, thank you.
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1: Clear back to service.

And this appears to be a durable home. Both parties are currently separated. 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
0: Just be advised, I just checked on that 911 hang up at 247 Union Street. I had no answer at the door and didn't hear anything emergency.
1: Emergency center, in the process of that call, we ran a number. It came back to the husband of the party. You guys were at 246.
0: Greeting.
2: For sure, can you just attach that phone number as well, if you know?
1: Who is this, sir?

0: Charlie Oscar 88 Oscar 54.
1: Penny.
0: Area 10, Denali Drive. So I see a player as a man walking on his property that looks

0: It's from the PRP on the phone, so can you get a description of this male?
1: Just advising. This party pulled into their driveway. They're driving a red, older model Ford Escape with an open trailer in the back. Is the party that drove deep into the neighborhood.

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0: Hello, Oscar. 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He saw this on camera. Wow. I thought you arrived at 12:30 and left around 12:37.
1: Thank you. I'm pulling into the neighborhood now.

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0: 我会上车和可以没有办法帮你让你去你啊去讨个这个弟弟的。35-54, I'm actually en route to a location I'll pick up.
1: Thank you, thank you.
0: Good job, man.

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1: Control last year, can you go again?
0: I'll be on 28 seconds.
1: Okay, 32, sir.

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1: That's the final check. 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

0: talk to you. If I can help. Charlie Gordon, Salem Circle. 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
2: Copy that.
1: .243 Union Street. The Spanish speaking only party online. They would verify the address. They're requesting police. He's having a fight with his wife. We were out there earlier.
0: Bridget.

0: Saratoga, 5488. No reported weapons, no injuries. Control.
1: Who's trying to make that call?
0: Precinct

0: Do I have another unit coming this way?
1: Avery.
0: Avery.
1: Sir, you are the
0: Union. Please, thanks for that way.
1: Thank you.

Someone finds the control. Control. Part of the separator from now, we're going to be clear. This is a supplement to the previous call. And I'm just kind of hanging out in the area.

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1: 71.
0: Respond to 231 East Central Street, Rockland Trust Bank. Reported in a drove over the curb. There's some damage to the lawn. AAA is on scene, but this is a report from Officer Guzzo.

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0: Everyone is ready to show.
1: I agree with you.
0: Who's telling this one? Wait, see, can you just give me a call looking at this vehicle here? The front right side is over the curb, which is about a foot high, hanging over. The rest of the car is on the pavement. Just see if there's people in the front or if I go somewhere else like quickly. Thank you.
1: Yes,

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1: 7-1.
0: Columbo's going to be responding, so take a look at it.
1: Reese's.

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0: Phone booth was able to remove that vehicle. I'm going to be giving the operator a ride back to phone booth.
1: Use it.

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1: Engine 1, you're responding. Correction, 33 Ruggles Street, 30 Stenson's assist. 30, you've assessing the ambulance to the house.

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1: Under King Street, the party scene of the male following the roadway.
2: Control 53 is clear. I can head that way.
3: 3-2.
4: AD over.
5: Just to confirm, we have two units going there, right?
4: Affirmative, A3's on that way.
1: Drone units are divided. My party is bleeding normally and alert and able to talk.
0: A2, you're responding to the area of 555 King Street. It's actually painted on a map here to be right across the street from the station. The male party who fell outside on the road.
5: Is that male party with a vehicle or was he walking?
1: We're being dispatched right now.

0: 3394, have you on in the area?
1: Well, contact Eagle, just getting a note that there was little to no damage. Just the curb by the ATM just scratched, but other than that, that's it. I'll take you for this.
2: We do.

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0: My area, they just closed me down at Dunkin' Donuts here, and we can't find this party. Do you have a better location?
1: The best location I gave was in the roadway, closer to station 2.
0: Thank you.

0: control of Romeo 53. There is a dirt path right across from Station 2. That party is located about 20 feet into that path.
1: Please, 4.

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0: The Birmingham area of 89 North Street. Traffic enforcement.
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A smoke investigation inside. 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Battalion 1, Engine 1, Engine 4, Tower 1, A2. To Sangre Way for the inside smoke investigation.

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1: Julio with Mass 5, Victor Sierra Mike 37, 5 VSM 37.
0: Thank you, you have a great email.
1: Charlotte.
0: Thank you.

0: 9-1 with Franklin Fire.
1: Franklin.
0: That was mutually an ambulance coming for the medical. Is that correct?
1: Affirmative. We have Bellingham responding.
0: Okay, once I arrive on Sangley, I'll just make this quick determination. You may be able to free up some companies for that. I'll let you know.
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1: Answer Engine 4.
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1: Engine 4, you're on scene, nothing showing from the exterior, you'll be investigating.
2: A2's arrival.
3: Go.
4: I'm clear. I'm going to be verbal to the female owner op for 9014 C Truckley.
3: Okay.
4: And you didn't clear me from that traffic enforcement post also.
3: Thank you.
0: Franklin Fire from Battalion 1.
1: Answer Battalion 1.
0: I'll be off on Sangley, I'll take command.
1: Battalion 1, you're on scene, you have command.
2: Engine 1, Franklin Fire and Unravels, and watch the
1: flight. Engine 1, you're on scene with the water flight.
0: Bellingham received, turn to my door, please.

0: Union Place Apartments out front. 38-year-old male, difficulty breathing. They're requesting a silent approach.
1: Short in the circuit breaker that supplies the stove home lady. The power's been disconnected. 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
0: Tower 1, you've been cleared by command.
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0: Roger's on C9 in the business.
1: Electrician on scene is making the needed repairs. Command will be terminated. Battalion 1 at engine 4 to quarters.
2: We have history of 91 O-line calls from this number and his address.
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2: 29 Hayward Street.

0: Echo 5, Battalion 1 drop for quarters.
1: Hello.
2: 139, still red road. The party seating, the F poison is trying to use their P calls out. Can I do with their data count? 1, 2, clear for one foot.
3: 29, so I'm with 91 on our previous call.
2: What is this? I'm with
4: 8-4 control. Motor vehicle stop, 295 West Central, Mass 3, Yankee, Sierra, Papa, 193, YFP, 19. Mass 3, Yankee, Sierra, Papa, 193, YFP, 19.
2: Thank you.

0: 看什么分？说。
1: Joe.
0: Everything appears to be in good order. Nothing's been reported from management or any clip.
1: I see.

0: big 4 to 5 control.
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0: 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RO is not the operator of the vehicle.

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0: Patrol U.S. responding to shooting. It's really a white 2-year-old boy named Owen, short dark hair wearing a blue bathing suit.
1: Units responding. Yeah, if it's decided the last time you saw, anyone that saw it was in the backyard, that backs up to Meadowbrook. So it backs up to Meadowbrook. I don't see any ponds or streams in that area, but through the woods is Meadowbrook.

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1: Can
0: you just send another couple of units so we can start checking the area?
1: Control, Officer 82, can you have that
2: Rose? 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
1: None of RC's up in the area. I'll just go to the house, check up on it.
2: Three,

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0: 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He was back from the 2 year old boy. 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
1: Okay.

0: 开始做退休。
1: Angel.
0: AAL time, please. I was a book fraud saying someone withdrew cash for $499 from his bank.
1: Where is it?

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0: 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Four on board. ALS, starting mile zero. 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
2: Class 4, can you just grab the dog?

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0: Thank you.

0: Four, we have the owner of that dog on the line. They're going to pick it up.
1: Are you in the back? Is everything okay back there?
2: I'm in the back. Door's still closed, curtain's still closed. He did throw a water bottle at Nick.
1: He threw a water bottle?
2: Yeah, it looks like he threw it out the window towards one of the officers.

Franklin Fire, Chiffon, French and 146 Southgate Road. I'm a public assist. Franklin Fire with a ship alarm, 46 Southgate Road. French 1.

0: This is the 15 phone number.
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0: No, no movement, still no movement, still no movement.
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2: 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Calling for an answer.
3: Engine 1,
2: 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We responded last night. We're requesting the water to be shut off again.
3: Go ahead, anyone? You need to respond over there, Luke?
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0: CF-15 to headquarters. Just to let you know, we're in the driveway attempting to get in front of the door. We're just holding up everything at this point. Just wanted to keep you in the loop.
1: Thank you.
0: CR-15 is Franklin Control. We are out on Partridge Street with Bellingham PD, serving a warrant, attempting to clean up the case from earlier today. Just wanted to keep you in the loop.
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0: Hey, Colonel, don't keep it quiet here. The dog's working. We can hear you guys talking outside and getting excited.
1: Thank you.

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0: Do you have a call around you? I don't think so. I think it's in my vehicle.
1: Just be careful with that basement. The basement is flooded, and there's a lot of live wires touching the water. So if you're going to open any doors, just open it very slowly.

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1: Received.